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And I think to myself, why now? 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
2: 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Here we go. 1, 2, 3, 4.

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1: So I was sitting there in the bar, and this guy came up to me, and he said, "My life stinks." And I saw his gold credit card, and I saw the way that he was looking at people across the room, and I looked at his face, and, you know, quite a good-looking face. And I just said, "Dude, your perspective on life sucks."

0: 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Abrindo esse bloco com Bono and the Edge, Beautiful Day.
1: Funny thing happened on the way to the office. I met you and this is Beautiful Day.

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1: So the world is your blue room. So the seven seas swallowing the moon. East of Fingless, north of Eden. Laughter is the evidence of freedom. I saw Adam asking Eve for a pardon. Wasn't a woman who threw God out.